Jejejlah, marga perwalaan.

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1: 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Okay. 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
1: Maisie Peters is here with her highly anticipated third studio album, Fluorescence. Mixing

0: Hey, what's good? This is That Boy Kwame, and I covered Dance Monkey by Turns and I, My Like a Version. Tony speaks from a place of feeling controlled, feeling used. I feel like that's something that, you know, I have been dealing with all my career as an artist. And so to be able to draw a deeper, you know, parallel from a historic standpoint of just the way in which Black people have been like dehumanized, controlled, and expected to perform based on how we're seen was something that I was really drawn to. And I just thought it'd be cool to just kind of give it a perspective from my lens.
1: We're all the same roots, just off of different branches. How's that for your bananas? I learned a perfect stanza. Anthony filled with the vision. Yeah, he switched the giggle. History when Sahai hit the stage, the first Black wiggle.
2: Like a Version with That Boy Kwame. Check it out now. And go behind Like a Version 2 on YouTube and the Triple J app.

It's brand new music by Angus Legg. Not only a beautiful song, but a beautiful title as well. It's called Like I Never Left. This track is off his debut EP release titled A Long Time Ago. It's also

Boys took to the road in March of this year, celebrating their second album, Lovesick Sentimental. And you bet they're about to get a hell of a lot lovesick, a hell of a lot sentimental, but bringing the energy nonetheless. They played old ones, new ones, everything in between, and I cannot wait to get stuck into this set. They're a crew who means so much to so many people, so it's such an honor spinning them out for you on the national broadcaster this evening. So without further ado, let's get into it right now. This is Pacific Avenue live from the fabled Enmore Theatre in Euronation Sydney, right here on Triple J.

introduce you to the band. On the right, on the lead guitar, we have Mr. Ben Fryer. On the left, on the bass, we have Jack Kay. Behind me on the drums is Dom Littrich. My name is Harry. Thank you for... Thank you, Sydney. We're at Pacific Avenue.

music industry. An artist that managed to drop a fantastic record and get lots of attention, rightfully so, without ever capitulating and putting it on Spotify or streaming. This one is from 2024. It's by an artist called Cindy Lee. This is Diamond Jubilee, and I'll be back soon.

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0: girl in America to Australia. 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
0: Crank it!
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2: Hey, this is Maisie Peters, and my record Fluorescence is the feature album all this week on Triple J. This next song is called Audrey Hepburn, and it's a love song about going back to your roots, literally and metaphorically. It's one of the first songs for the record where I really understood the deeper themes across the album as a whole, and it feels very grounding.

piece with the honey. I'm O-O-O for the week, you dummy. Tending her tone with a Sauvignon blown. Been a long week, she do not miss home. She's topless up in Marseille, France. It's 98 degrees, so the sunscreen on. My boo only like boutique hoes.

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Know what I'm saying? 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Atlanta, tell you about my run, you know what I'm saying? Ask Pluto Bank of 21, you know

0: what's good? This is That Boy Kwame, and I covered Dance Monkey by Turns and I, My Like a Version. Tony speaks from a place of feeling controlled, feeling used. I feel like that's something that, you know, I have been dealing with all my career as an artist. And so to be able to draw a deeper, you know, parallel from a historic standpoint of just the way in which Black people have been, like, dehumanized, controlled, and expected to perform based on how we're seen was something that I was really drawn to. And I just thought it'd be cool to just kind of give it a perspective from my lens.
1: We're all the same roots, just off of different branches. How's that for your bananas? I learned a perfect stanza. Anthony filled with the vision, yeah, he switched the giggle. History when Sahai hit the stage, the first Black wiggle.
2: 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Check it out now. And go behind Like a Version 2 on YouTube and the Triple J app.

Spacey Jane with I Never See Her. Gorgeous outro. Good morning. You're listening to Triple J. It is Monday morning. You're hanging out with me on breakfast. I'm Jordan Barr. I'm filling in for Conchetta and Luca today. As you might be aware, some of the country

wireless. Get sat down for an experience of great live music and tippy top vibes with a set from Pacific Avenue. So when you stay tonight, I'll give you everything. The Gerringong Boys have been hitting the high notes all year off the back of

becoming, you know, continuing his career as some sort of a celebrant? Who knows? Did the couple stay together? What's happened? I need to know. I need a follow-up. I also got a great suggestion texted in saying that they need a follow-up to this track. Harry texted in saying, did they stay together? Were they okay? Did she continue ballet or follow up with this mediocre man around on world tours? Yep, absolutely. I'd love to know. And on that, I've got another follow-up idea for you. I want this one from Avril Lavigne while we're on her.